0: These beautiful things that I've got.
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See you at the bar, you was hardly talking. That's when I knew that your heart was scarring. Friends to lovers need a part to star in. Like, wait, babe, let me

0: 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Play it like that.
1: 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Tutta un'altra storia. Quando

0: Questa è la tua musica. Oh yeah, yeah.
1: Hey, my name is Somber. This is my song, Comebreaker. Turn it up, loud. Oh yeah,
2: 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RDS Next.

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2: 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I still want your hands up on my body. You still make my heart beat fast. Ferrari.

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RDS Next. Good music, great content. You said you hated the ocean, but you're surfing.

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1: 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Oh yeah, yeah.
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That's when I knew that your heart was scarring. 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

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That's when I knew that your heart was scarring. 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

Seguici sui nostri social YouTube, Twitch, TikTok e Instagram. 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RDS Next. Good.